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In the meantime, looks like James is listening to Dave Pueblo. 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
3: That left lane still blocked from that earlier crash over at I-25 northbound at Mesa Ridge and Fort Carson. It is really bunching things up. No other stalls or accidents at least reported right now, but we do have a lot of heavy volume still on the roads, mainly in the construction.
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0: 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The next time you're at a hotel, watch for the germs. I've got the details on John Tesh in just a little while. 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

0: 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Hello there, I'm Coyote. John Tesh Radio Show in just a few minutes. And microbiologists say discovering one of the germiest surfaces in any hotel room is happening now, and you're standing on it. John's going to tell you about what's on hotel carpeting that may make you think twice about ever going barefoot. Plus, you're looking for that new job? Recruiters say listening to a quirky hobby on your resume is becoming one of the most effective ways to stand out. John will tell you how to do it right and the right way to do it coming up. And of course, great music to keep us going with the John Tesh Radio Show. Hey, hang out. Going to get right back into it with the girls. Just want to have fun. The Beautiful Things, Benson Boone, and the John Tesh Radio Show next on 92.9 Peak FM.
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0: That left lane still blocked from that earlier crash over at I-25 northbound at Mesa Ridge and Fort Carson. It is really bunching things up. No other stalls or accidents at least reported right now, but we do have a lot of heavy volume still on the roads, mainly in the construction.
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0: 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I need these beautiful things that I've got.
1: 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Okay, so I can't stress enough how our sweet deals are up to half off on most of them and more. 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
0: Time for some walking intelligence, and we know that taking a daily walk is good for our blood pressure, but now we're learning that it's also good for our hearing. So the American Journal of Medicine looked at 22,000 study subjects, and those who got moving for 20 minutes a day were the most likely to hear conversations clearly and easily well into old age. This is because moving our legs boosts blood flow to ear tissues. It also increases the production of hormones that slow the aging of inner ear nerves. Another way to keep your hearing strong? Sing more often. It energizes the hearing center of your brain, singing does, and that's crucial when listening to people who speak softly. And following conversations in noisy rooms will be easier if you sing. The prescription? Sing along to the radio for 10 minutes every day, and you'll improve your hearing in just 8 weeks. And since we're talking about it, I invite you to head on over to Tesh.com when you have a chance to take our hearing assessment quiz. You'll love this. Tesh.com.
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0: I really love interacting with you guys in my daily email. And here's an email I sent out just a couple of days ago, reporting that researchers in Brazil found that adults over 50 who couldn't stand on one leg for 10 seconds had nearly double the risk of dying within 7 years. This is hard for me, by the way. Balance is the first thing to go and the last thing we notice. So I asked my email readers to try it this week and then send me their number. So Rob held 60 seconds on each side. He does it while he brushes his teeth, same as me. Katie wrote, I'm at a wobbly 10, John. And Brenda got about 15 seconds without holding on and said she could feel her legs working. The good news, balance comes back with practice in weeks, not months. If you'd like to get cool emails like this every day, just go to Tesh.com and sign up for my daily email.
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3: Okay. I watched 3 YouTube videos. I've got this. I just need to... Oh. Okay, so I don't got this. Now what?
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0: Now, this is especially useful for people who say they just can't fall asleep because they can't turn off their brain, people like me. 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
2: I did not know this number was this big, but here you go. 90% of us don't eat enough vegetables every day. Why is this? Well, food psychologist Cynthia Stad says a lot of people simply don't like them because they were forced to eat them as a child. That's me. Other top reasons for not eating vegetables are they spoil too quickly, they take too long to prepare, and other foods are more easily accessible. But for one in four people, there may be another reason they avoid vegetables. About 25% of the population are super tasters, meaning they have a gene that gives them more taste buds, and they experience stronger flavors. That's why super tasters tend to be picky eaters and hate vegetables like spinach and broccoli and Brussels sprouts. But we can trick ourselves into eating more vegetables by using a little psychology. Ready? Research shows people will eat more vegetables when they have an enticing name or delicious description. And in studies, when green beans, for example, were described as sweet, sizzling green beans, 25% more people chose to eat them. So find vegetable recipes that sound appealing. Another trick, tap into the concept known as flavor nutrient learning. That's when you eat something that makes you feel good or you see some kind of health improvement from eating it. Like knowing that bell peppers promote collagen production, making your skin look awesome. Or that spinach will help get rid of a headache. You try those psychological tricks, and I will too, to see if we don't eat more vegetables.
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5: Ariel, congratulations. 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
6: Are you serious?
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5: 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Ariel, congratulations. I'm so excited for you. 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
0: You know, we often hear that it's the little things that count, right? So a new one poll survey asked people to share the seemingly minor moments of unexpected joy in life. The responses included witnessing a marriage proposal in public, when somebody brings you coffee in bed, having a work meeting get canceled at the last minute, and getting an unexpected travel upgrade. So what were the top unexpected moments of joy? See if you agree. And number five, hearing your favorite song on the radio. I like that. Number four, when someone lets you cut in line at the grocery store, one of my favorites. The third moment of unexpected joy, when a stranger pays you a compliment. Number two, getting a surprise refund, yes. And the top moment of unexpected joy, finding money in a coat or jeans pocket. Agree? Disagree? Let me have it. John@tesh.com is my email.
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0: Here we go with the latest on hotels and germs. And our buddy microbiologist Charles Gerba says hotel carpets are reservoirs for dirt and pollen and mold spores. And then there's what your shoes can track in.

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I'm John Tesh. 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
0: Well, here's some good news for me, maybe for you too. There's an upside to getting older. Here are the facts. Number one, you'll have clearer skin. Yep, our sebaceous glands produce less oil as we get older. You'll also have fewer headaches for the most part. Research shows people who suffer from migraines in early adulthood, they tend to have fewer after the age of 50, and they're less intense. Also, the older you get, the better your mindset. Don't miss this. According to the Journal of Clinical Psychiatry, people age 65 and up report better mental well-being, being happier and more content than those in their 20s and 30s. And that's even true when older folks have physical or cognitive issues.

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0: All right, here's another conversation starter for you and yours. If you've ever used a ride-sharing service like Uber or Lyft, then you know you can rate the drivers, and the drivers can rate you, the passenger. In fact, having a high Uber passenger score is something people brag about on their dating apps. Well, a survey polled rideshare drivers to pinpoint their top reasons for giving a passenger a low rating. Topping the list of worst passenger offenses are getting sick, throwing up in the vehicle, of course, followed by smoking or vaping in the vehicle, not showing up for the ride, engaging in too much public displays of affection in the back seat, and spilling food or drinks all over the place. Drivers also give low ratings when passengers are backseat drivers or ask personal questions about the driver's lives. So why do people behave so badly when using rideshare services? There's actually a reason. Organizational psychologist Dr. Amy Hakim says getting a ride is so convenient now, it creates a sense of entitlement. And the apps tend to dehumanize the whole process. So Dr. Hakim suggests passengers practice basic human decency. It's good advice. As if it was a friend giving you a lift.
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10: 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It has a tongue that permanently hangs out of the side of her mouth. She was discovered in South Korea in the mountains. She was living in a little shack.
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2: 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This is according to Dr. Gary Schwartz, a professor of medicine at the Mayo Clinic College of Medicine. He says answering cell phones causes a temporary but significant spike in blood pressure because cell phone calls are mini stress episodes. 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Yet another reason why we need to disconnect from our cell phones to really relax.
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1: Jot down three things you are thankful for. Gratitude and happiness expert Dr. Robert Emmons says this will slash your levels of the stress hormone cortisol. 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Write down three things you're grateful for.
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1: Oh, we haven't had a sleep piece in a while, so this is really important, and it's good. It's new. It's called thought blocking. 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It's a term that sleep specialist Dr. Christopher Winter uses for turning the negative thoughts that tend to keep you awake into positive thoughts.
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1: Ariel, congratulations. You are going to take a mission to Mars to see Bruno Mars this weekend at Falcon Stadium here in Colorado Springs. And we're throwing in an overnight stay at Hotel Polaris.
2: Are you serious?
1: Yeah, you won.
2: Oh my gosh, I thought it was like on in a game or something.
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1: Yeah, imagine winning Bruno Mars tickets and then me taking them away because you didn't know the Avogadro number when it comes to chemistry. Ariel, congratulations. I'm so excited for you. You get to see Bruno Mars with Peak FM.
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1: Now, this is especially useful for people who say they just can't fall asleep because they can't turn off their brain, people like me. 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It's why Dr. Winter says, if you have an active mind in bed, stop stressing
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8: Every boss's nightmare is hiring somebody who constantly needs to be told what to do. 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The next phrase that'll get you on your boss's good side, I agree.
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3: This is the TJ Show, and look at that. It is Thursday, September 24th, 2026. I was sad to get a message today from Jabo. She's not feeling well. She is out today. But look at you, Kenny.
4: I'm here.
3: We got Heather working her way in the room. You know, I'm glad you're here. I meant to bring this up on the show yesterday.
4: Thanks,
3: so
4: TJ.
3: I saw on our social media, which you can follow, by the way, at TJ Podcast on Instagram, you posted a video of you healing yourself from a bowling injury. And, you know, I thought this was interesting because you railed on me pretty hard because I hurt my foot wearing a new pair of shoes. It hurt so bad, my pinky got bent in the wrong direction. I thought I broke my toe. I didn't realize it was related to the shoes. This is the price of wearing very cool shoes. I went to the podiatrist. I didn't hear the end of it from you. Now, Kenny is complaining about what? When you had a bowling injury?
4: I had a cuticle kind of open up and start bleeding on my thumb. And so the difference between me and you, TJ, is I continued bowling. I didn't go to the doctor right afterwards.
3: Well, I continued walking. So I guess it's funny to me. You have like a bowler's first aid kit, and they give you like a little solution that you put on the cut so that you can continue bowling.
4: Yeah, they come by a couple different names, liquid skin, new skin, but it's essentially a little piece of gauze, and it comes with a bottle of this glue-type material that you, like in a nail polish, and you polish it onto your wound, and it covers it up, and you can continue bowling. The interesting thing, though, is this little bottle of nail polish glue has a flammable liquids warning on it.
3: Okay, well, glad you can continue bowling.
4: Yeah.
3: And I found out something. You know, people are, they think that we're too hard on Kenny. Well, this is a mega talented man. I found out that in the entire bowling league, you are the number one ranked bowler.
4: I have the highest average in the league.
3: And how many people is that?
4: There's 20 teams of four. So 80
3: so
4: people in the
3: out
4: league.
3: Out of 80 people, this guy is a champion. And so, with your permission, first of all, do they know what you do? Do they know that you're on the radio?
4: Well, I got recruited to be on a new team.
3: Of course,
4: so
3: you did.
4: I'm still getting, you know, I'm still getting to know my teammates, so they have no idea what I do for a living.
3: Okay, so I would like to propose that you allow me to show up unannounced, and I want to do a cover story on you, and I want to start interviewing the league members and see if they've heard of the number one bowler. Are you okay with that?
4: How can I stop you from doing it?
3: Well, you could say you don't want me to. I don't want to mess with your league.
4: It's a public place. You're more than welcome to come.
3: All right, so let me know the next night, and I'm going to show up as a news reporter. We're not going to say that we know each other, and I'm going to do a cover story on you to see how people feel about this new hot bowler in town.
4: They're going to be so confused.
3: Okay, there's so much coming up on the show. Today, I'm most looking forward to talking to my friend Heather, different Heather, about something that someone said to her at a party. I heard this secondhand, and I couldn't believe it. It's one of the most shocking things.
4: Wow.
3: We're going to get her on the show today. We've got Luna's Animal Tales, the biggest stories and animal headlines, and we want you on the show. 877-RADIO-TJ. That's our phone number. It's your passport to get on the radio. You ready to do this?
4: Yep.
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0: Meridian Ranch, thank you for turning on the TJ Show. We're so happy to have you here at 92.9 Peak FM. This is the TJ Show, and yeah, sometimes we have to find the good news ourselves. You could scroll through social media, think the world is imploding. Kenny, you've got the solution. Tapping random people on the shoulder once again.
1: Because it's so hard to find good news on the news, I come out on the street, I find strangers, and I ask them for good news from their life. So do you have any personal good news that you would like to report?
2: I would say the best thing that's happened to us very recently, my daughter got into a competitive ice skating program and class, and she really enjoys it, and I'm just excited that she's found a really nice hobby that she loves, and that's...
0: You know, on the other hand, I'm so thrilled that my daughter quit ice skating.
3: That was, she tried that?
0: Oh, yeah. Well, we were living in Boston. There's this beautiful rink near this area of town called the North End. And I'm sitting there and I'm watching these kids, and they have like the little things that help them get around.
3: Yeah, yeah.
0: And I was like, you've got to be kidding me that my kid is on ice right now. I was like, she could barely walk not too long ago. How is she on ice skates? What is she going to do?
3: These kids are impressive.
0: It just phased out, and I'm actually grateful that she quit.
2: My positivity that I would love to share with you today.
1: Do you get nervous about your daughter in figure skating?
2: Yes, I am.
0: Right, how do you not?
2: Very frequently worried about injuries, especially because they discourage the use of the helmets. But they said that they...
0: What?
3: Yeah.
0: No helmets. Are you kidding me?
3: I didn't know that, but she goes on to explain why.
0: I thought this was supposed to be a good news segment.
2: They have better posture when they don't wear helmets, so I'm very conflicted. But she's only five, and yes, I'm always nervous. She's been falling a lot, getting used to some brand new skates that we got her. I know she's in good hands, and she's very passionate about it. And
0: is she in good hands, though?
3: They're not letting her wear a helmet.
2: I like that it's something that she doesn't get at school.
1: Yeah, so TJ, the host of our show, he's very nervous about his kids doing any type of athletics.
0: Well, hold on. My kids are in karate. Well,
3: now
0: my kid is in karate, and she loves it, and she can't get enough of it. She wants to go twice a week. It's only once a week.
3: Well,
0: that's how much she loves it.
1: So do you have any advice for TJ as someone who's dealing with that as well?
2: My advice would be to let them be kids. Everything you do involves risk, even not doing anything sometimes.
1: Yeah.
2: So sometimes I just think you have to live your life. We all have that potential for something bad to happen, but we also have the potential for something very good to happen.
0: Okay, fair point.
3: Yep.
2: Equally, and a lot of times we forget that. And you don't want to be too overprotective with your children. My parents raised me that way, and I think that that was a hindrance to me and to my adult life. So you have to let them take some calculated risks every so often.
1: But see, TJ, sometimes I'm a little iffy, like, is he really concerned for injuries, or does he just not want to drive his kids around to different athletic events?
2: If I had more than one kid, I would feel the same way. I don't know. I would think get them into a similar activity, get them into the same thing, and then you don't have to drive as much.
1: Right. One stop.
0: Yeah, well, working on the little one. She's going to be doing karate, too. I already asked about the discount rate for two kids.
3: Nice.
0: I'm working on the third, too. This is the TJ Show. 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

0: 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This is the TJ Show, and our news, it sounds different around here. Kenny reads through every story he can find, and then he brings us the most interesting ones. Kenny, what's happening on the planet today?
1: TJ, whenever a contractor calls into the show who does home renovations, you always ask them if they've ever found money in the walls or under the floorboards.
0: Of course. I've walked around my own house and tapped on the walls, just hoping something sounds different. But sadly, there's nothing in my walls.
1: Well, here's some proof that I guess it actually does happen. Now, this is in Italy, but $3.6 million in cash was found during a police raid under floor tiles, inside the walls, and hidden in wardrobe drawers in an apartment in Naples.
0: Oh, my goodness.
1: Yeah, they do believe this to be mafia-related.
0: Wow. That's a lot of money, just physically.
1: The videos you see from body cam footage, the officers with sledgehammers taking them to the walls and to the floors, and then stacks of bills just pouring out.
0: I wonder if, like, people walk around that guy's house, and they're like, yo, your tile's loose on your kitchen floor. Oh, don't worry about that. That's fine.
1: Don't ask questions. Yeah, they also found 11 luxury Rolex watches, weapons, and other drug trafficking paraphernalia. So not a
0: great thing. That's sad. Kenny, what else do you have? My hope is that somebody left treasure behind for legitimate reasons. Like, they just thought it was a good hiding spot. No one got harmed in the accumulation of the treasure.
1: An innocent saving it for a rainy day situation.
0: Yeah, like the story of the Viking who apparently buried his treasure, and
1: yes,
0: then someone trips over the treasure box years later, and it's like, whoa, silver coins in the ground. Or maybe somebody found it, you know, decades earlier. They put it in their wall. They forgot it was there. Then you buy the house, and you're like, whoa, this is awesome. If I can pick my treasure find story.
1: I'll keep my eye out for those stories.
0: All right, Kenny, what else do you have?
1: Well, we talked about this back in the summer, but there's a roller coaster at Six Flags Magic Mountain that apparently is causing all sorts of injuries, and now three riders have filed lawsuits. They claim that over 100 people have sustained brain injuries on the X2 coaster over the past 2 years, and this ride has been shut down since July.
0: Yeah, this is a terrifying story because you wonder, like, how could that happen? And it's not like it's a fluke, right? Because there's multiple people that have had the same injury.
1: They even advertise it as a roller coaster that will spin you into another dimension. And I was just curious, I mean, is it weird? I'm curious. I want to ride this roller coaster now.
0: Yes, it is. They need to shut it down. And they need to figure out what's going on there.
1: They have shut it down.
0: It reminds me of, you know, and this was a different theme park, but my wife, Jess, she toured around the country for a whole lot of years, and they went to a theme park or an amusement park, whatever, and she was on a roller coaster with a friend of hers who was, like, all muscle, and when there was a turn, he slid into her and cracked her rib.
1: Yeah.
0: She had to go to the doctor, and she had to sit out. She was on a tour, and it's crazy. It's like, what's the point of that? Who needs that?
1: Well, I love a good thrill. I will say, I'm not totally crazy. There was a ride that I did say no to after a while because it just hurt to go on.
0: You're growing. Kenny, thanks for keeping us somewhat informed.
1: That's what's happening.
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0: 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It's 92.9 Peak FM. We love that you're here. This is the TJ Show, and oh, look at this, who we're hearing from again. Hey, Peter, in North Carolina, you are the harmonica player, right?
1: Yeah, exactly, bro.
0: You got your harmonica in your hand today?
1: I sure do, man. I got a G.
0: Let me hear that thing. Come on, we just heard this. Yeah. Let me hear what you got.
2: Let it wail.
0: Listen to that. Peter, I love that you never know what you're going to get when you pick up the phone. You got a guy playing the harmonica. I always hope someone's got some instrument in their hand when they call. It makes the call that much more interesting.
1: You got a dog and pony show going on or what?
0: Oh, yeah, always. Yeah, I love, you know, we do a segment for dogs, too, and all other pets. It's called Luna's Animal Tales.
1: I have what's this, 11 horses, 17 cats, and 8 dogs I have to take care of
0: twice a week.
1: But,
0: question, do you put the radio on for your horses and your dogs and your cats? Because, you know, we have Luna's Animal Tales coming up.
1: I do. The puppy loves you guys.
0: Good. That's the point. You know, see, I always say, could you send a message to them?
1: He got me in a little bit of trouble yesterday.
0: Oh, did he go to the bathroom on your floor?
1: We had a horse pass away, God forbid, and he was trying to dig it up.
0: Okay, pause. Why are you laughing about a horse passing away? Usually you're sad about that.
1: Well, we've had the horse for over 30 years. We've had the horse. It was a good stallion. It just took its course.
0: Okay. So
3: the dog trying to dig up the horse?
1: Yeah.
0: Unexpected reaction, but you know your horse better than I do. Maybe the horse would have found it funny.
1: The horse was 30 years old, and the puppy's brand new to the farm. So I kind of take care of the new animals for my sister and brother-in-law.
0: Right.
1: And he snuck up there and just kind of created havoc when I was taking a nap.
0: Yeah, you know, what we found based on our animal listeners is that puppies don't understand grief. So they're just not as mature, and you get that every once in a while. They try to dig up your horse. So I'm sorry that happened.
1: Yeah, I hear you.
0: Well, Peter,
1: I'm over it.
0: It's always great hearing from you, and you keep playing your harmonica. Play us out.
1: Okay, man.
0: There you go. That's a jam. That's in honor of your horse.
1: All right, man.
0: Thanks, Peter.
1: Hampton the horse.
0: Yep, Hampton the horse.
2: Rest in peace.
0: Thanks. All right, man. Peter, we love you. Have a good day.
1: All right, you too.
0: And on that note, Luna's Animal Tales, the biggest stories and animal headlines, coming up just a few moments away. If you like what you're hearing, please tell a friend. 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
5: Ariel, congratulations. 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
6: Are you serious?
5: Yeah, you won.
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5: 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Ariel, congratulations. I'm so excited for you. 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
4: 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This is the TJ Show, and yes, we needed to start this segment. There was a problem in my own home. My wife Jess would leave the house, and my dog Luna was there all alone. And she goes, well, let me turn the radio on. It'll keep her company. She'll hear Dada's voice. That's me.
5: Yes.
4: It turns out, put her right to sleep. She was so bored with this show because we were only talking about human-related issues. When we realized that, we fixed it very quickly. We started featuring the biggest stories in animal headlines. We called it Luna's Animal Tales. Now, Luna waits by the radio. Other pets love this segment, too. So let's get right into this. We'll start with Billy, a Labrador mix. He has a deep love for classical music. Both of his owners are classically trained musicians. When Billy wants to hear music, he whines, paws at the piano pedals, taps on the keys in the piano bench until he gets his way. This sounds very annoying to me. As cute as this is annoying. Videos of Billy's behavior and an interview with his owners was recently featured on ABC News. He's getting worldwide headlines.
5: He's also TikTok famous.
4: Yeah, when Billy hears classical music, he lies down, closes his eyes, and soaks it all in. They say when they stop playing, he'll cry and ask for more. And apparently there have been studies that say dogs love classical music, calms them down. They don't like heavy metal music. It agitates them.
5: And you know how a lot of people will have to spell out walk or go out because the dog will get excited?
4: Oh, yeah. When we say, you want to eat? What?
5: His owners have to spell out M-U-S-I-K if they want to talk about music in front of the dog, because otherwise he'll just demand entertainment.
4: So he knows C. They change it to K. Well,
5: yeah.
4: That's so he's waiting. Oh, is it going to be? No, oh, no, it's a K. Okay, got it. And then residents in Midland Park, New Jersey, are attempting to help a local deer that has netting and a pole tangled in its antlers. So this looks like it's either someone's badminton set or some sort of a backyard
5: volleyball net or something like that.
4: Yeah, and the deer is just moving around with the net and the pole in its antlers. It's clanking into poles. Oh, wait, there he is. They're hearing it.
5: Yeah.
4: And community members are trying to reach out to animal control, police, state fish, and wildlife officials, anyone who can help this deer. Unfortunately, the animal requires, animal control requires the deer to be in a contained area to safely remove the debris, and the animal is constantly on the move. So local officials are telling residents, please let us know, report when you see this deer. And so they're trying to track him down. So far, still on the loose, still clanking around.
5: Yep.
4: Makes for a great social media video, but it's so sad for the deer.
5: Yeah.
4: And finally, in Mississippi, there's Woodside Wildlife Rescue. They're getting a bunch of headlines. They train young raccoons that were sick or injured or orphaned, and they teach them essential survival skills before releasing them back into the wild. They have bottle-fed raccoons indoors. People take these on, vaccinated against diseases. And then they teach the staff how to teach the animals to dig for worms, crack pine cones open, acorns, fish in shallow ponds. I want to learn how to do this
5: stuff.
4: I love it. Sounds like a fun day. They hunt live quail, swim in ponds, and climb trees. When they're ready, after about 6 months of training, the raccoons graduate and they're released back into the wild. I love our little raccoons.
5: That's awesome.
4: Friends. They're awesome. Those are Luna's Animal Tales, the biggest stories and animal headlines. The TJ Show is always mobile. 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

0: I'm TJ, and you found the TJ Show on 92.9 Peak FM. This is the TJ Show. I was sharing a story yesterday. Some dear friends of mine were stranded on the highway because their car, which, by the way, is a very fancy car, it said they had 80 miles left. And it turns out, with 15 miles left, they ran out of gas. The little readout was wrong. Yeah. And I was surprised to hear that, because I just assumed that was entirely accurate and that it was getting that number in a way where you knew exactly how many miles. And I've taken it pretty low.
1: Yeah, but it's in reality, it's just guessing.
0: Well, I didn't know that that was the case. That was news to me. And so they were stranded, and it turns out someone came out, gave them 2.5 gallons of gas. They were able to get to where they needed to go. And we got a message in response to that from B-Boy Logic out on Long Island.
2: Yo, yo, yo, B-Boy Logic. I just got out the gym. Yeah, in the middle of the night. I go to the gym in the middle of the night because it's the best time for me to train. Anyway.
0: By the way, good for him.
1: We got that message at 3:30 in the morning.
0: I love B-Boy Logic. He's great. Man, that's a discipline that I don't think I can do that.
1: I'm with you, bro.
0: I can do a lot of things, but man, getting to the gym has been so hard because it's so boring.
1: I know.
0: How do people have fun at the gym? I guess it's not supposed to be fun.
2: So you,
0: well, it's fun being hot, I guess. Maybe some, that's what it is.
1: Some people get high off it.
0: Yeah.
2: Stop complaining about being out of shape when you can go in the middle of the night. There's always some place open, like Planet Fitness. Anyway.
0: Yeah, all right. Well, yeah, send that to Planet Fitness. Maybe that's my way in.
2: What I want to really say is stop letting your car go below quarter of a tank. You're going to blow your fuel pump that way.
0: Oh, yeah. You know, my mom has told me this because she loves cars, and she even gets offended. Like, if I suggest I'm going to buy a certain car that's not one of her liking, why would you buy that kind of car?
1: That's a trash car.
2: Take it from me, from experience. I know. I did it a couple times. You let it go down to E1 too many times, and one, you're putting a strain on the fuel pump. Two, whatever sludge that's inside your tank is going into your fuel pump. It's going to

0: clog it, and it's going to ruin it, and you're going to have to replace it. And that is expensive. So, and I know how you are about your money, TJ.
1: Well, I like to hold on to it if I can. You know, if I don't have to unnecessarily spend it, yes.
0: So if you don't want to do that, don't be doing that with your gas. You hit, don't go below a quarter of a tank. You shouldn't even let it go that low. Okay, but once it hits a quarter of a tank, go to the gas station. Don't do that stuff to yourself. I know gas is expensive.
1: And it's so sad because I have less than a quarter of a tank in my car right now. This makes me feel terrible.
0: But you're gonna have to make do, because otherwise you're gonna be walking to work. You're gonna be calling J-Bo for a ride. She's gonna tell you, you better stick your thumb out.
1: I've never hitchhiked, by the way.
0: All right, y'all. Peace and chicken, y'all.
1: Here he is, B-Boy Logic, with a public service announcement to save you money and keep you safe and not stranded on the side of the road. 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
3: Ariel, congratulations. 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
3: 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Ariel, congratulations. I'm so excited for you. 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

0: 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This is the TJ Show, our news. It sounds different around here. Kenny reads through every story he can find, and then he brings us the most interesting ones. Kenny, what's happening on the planet today?
1: I tell you, the madness behind these Pokemon cards is just getting crazier and crazier. Have you seen the Pokemon card vending machines? They're at grocery stores and different places. Have you come across those?
0: I've seen trading card vending machines at the airport.
1: Okay.
0: And I'm like, I can't believe that there are people going up and they're using this vending machine, and there are Pokemon cards in there. From what I remember, $10 a pack.
1: Yeah.
0: Does that sound right?
1: I think so, depending on the pack. I mean, some could be even more expensive.
0: It used to be $2. Well, now I'm going to sound like my dad. All right, go ahead.
1: Well, I found with these vending machines, they're always sold out. People find out when they're stocked, they clear them out, they try to sell the cards, whatever valuable, rare ones. But it's getting so extreme that a guy just pled guilty. A 72-year-old man from Ohio, he, I guess, identified a delivery driver who delivers these Pokemon cards to retail stores. He placed a GPS tracker on the truck so he could know where the deliveries were going, so he could be first in line to get his hands on these very rare and valuable Pokemon cards.
0: I just wonder, is there a point where all of a sudden it doesn't become valuable anymore? And these people who are trying to collect them and cash in on, I mean, obviously right now they're worth a lot, but how does that sustain for the long run? I mean, even like baseball cards go through phases, sports cards, they go through phases, but it's all hot right now. I guess that's why everyone's so into it.
1: It is, but Pokemon does have longevity on its side. I mean, they're celebrating 30 years. These things were crazy when we were kids, and it only seems to be growing in popularity. So it's trending upwards, but sure, just like with anything, the popularity could decline. It could become worthless someday. It's the risk you've got to be willing to take if you're going to get into this.
0: Yeah, I'm surprised because my daughter, she's almost 12, and she's got friends. And some of these kids are way into baseball cards. And she goes, hey, do you have any? And I go, yeah, what do you want? I just want to see them. Why? And I'm like, Charlie, this was one of the biggest wastes of money that I've I blew so much money on these cards. But anyway, this kid who she's friends with is all excited about it. I went through my cards, and I'm pulling stacks out. I'm just going to give it to him. He'll be thrilled.
1: Oh, if he makes millions of dollars off these cards, you're going to be kicking yourself.
0: No, I think I collected it in an era where they're mostly worthless.
1: It was like junk wax era?
0: Yeah, junk wax, like early 90s. I reach out to a place one time, and I go, hey, this is what I have. And this guy was like, oh, yeah, none of that's worth anything.
1: You and everybody else has the same cards.
0: It's unbelievable. Kenny, what else do you have?
1: Well, speaking of baseball, history was made yesterday. For the first time ever, a pair of identical twins umpired the same game.
0: Oh, good. Good for them.
1: Yeah, now, this rarely happens, and it only happened because of a rainout. So there was a rainout in the Baltimore Orioles-Toronto Blue Jays series, which forced a doubleheader yesterday. And when there's a doubleheader, the MLB requires five umpires instead of four so they can rotate. So they called the other identical twin, who was a minor league umpire, up to the big leagues, and he got to work alongside his brother. His parents were there. It was a really cool scene.
0: That's fun. Kenny, thanks for keeping us somewhat informed.
1: That's what's happening.
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11: We talk a lot about ultra-processed foods, but here's a new reason to pay attention. Harvard study just found that adults who eat the most ultra-processed foods had a nearly 60% higher risk of dementia. Now, here's a way of thinking about it that I think is important. For years, we've been told that if we can't stop at just one chip or cookie, it's a failure of willpower. But scientists who study this say that's not fair. These foods are deliberately engineered. The perfect mix of sugar, fat, additives. They make them irresistible. In other words, it's not that you're weak necessarily, it's that the food was designed to beat you. And that's worth knowing, because it takes the guilt out of it and puts the blame where it belongs. Keep in mind, almost 70% of what is on supermarket shelves is ultra-processed. What you should be doing is shopping for foods with the fewest ingredients possible. I'm Dr. Sanjay Gupta, helping you live a better life.
12: OlympicCO.org.

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0: 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This is the TJ Show, and we have a very important announcement to make at this moment. Cammy in Shreveport, Louisiana, is that really you?
1: Yes, it is. Hello, guys.
0: It's good to be connected with you, and I'm glad that you're on the phone because something extraordinary happened to your six-year-old, right? Ava. I'm not going to steal the thunder. I'm going to let you go ahead and announce what has happened in the classroom. A lot of students back at school. Some not having a great time back at school. But that's not Ava's story. Go ahead, hit me with it.
1: She just received a button that she can put on her backpack for the accelerated reader program. She got 10 points. She actually has like almost 13 points now, but she just got her button the other day.
0: Hold on. Let me change the music real quick. 10 points. That's the perfect score?
1: Yeah, I guess.
0: It wasn't a 100-point scale, and she only got 10 points, right? I'm assuming because she got the button, 10 is, like, the top number.
1: Well, it's considering that school's just started, like, the goal for the end of the year is to get, like, 100 points. So she's already at, like, almost 13.
0: But hold on. We're celebrating. She got a physical button, right?
2: Yes.
0: All right. They don't give out buttons for bad news.
2: No.
1: No.
0: Is Ava there?
3: Yeah.
0: Ava, hey.
2: Congratulations.
0: Hey, we're celebrating you on the radio. You want to pick up the phone real quick?
3: Yeah.
0: Okay. Sure. Ava, we know that you listen to our show. You turn on the show regularly. Is that correct?
3: Yes.
0: Okay. Do you like the things that I say, and do you look up to this show in any way?
3: Yes.
0: Okay, good. I was hoping you would say that. That was a risky move that I just made there. But no, that's what I was hoping you would say. Well, allow me to be the first to say, congratulations, young reader.
2: Now, TJ has a bunch of book recommendations
0: for you. Let her respond. This is a great moment. Don't mess up our moment, non-reader Kenny.
2: Go ahead. Have you read Seven Habits for Highly Effective People?
0: Come on now. Ava? Ava, I'm trying to celebrate you. And, you know, Kenny's the bully on the playground who's making fun of you for being a great reader.
2: I'm making fun of TJ, not you, Ava.
0: Yeah, well, it sounded like you were making fun of a six-year-old. So, Ava, I'm sorry about that. But, Ava, just know that I am so proud of you for getting 10 points and a button. Is it a good-looking button?
3: Yes.
0: Okay, great. Did you get your mom to help you, like, to make sure you didn't get stabbed by the button?
3: No, my teacher helped me put
0: it
3: on there.
0: But it's currently in the locked position, right? It's not like it's a free needle or anything, right?
2: So worried.
3: Yeah.
0: No, good. Listen, Ava, keep up the great work with the reading. I wish I would have read at your age. And it was a big mistake that I made. I'm catching up still today, but you are so on the right track. Great job.
3: Thank you.
0: All right. Well, this has been a fun celebration. You're raising a good one there, Cammy. You have a great day.
1: Thank you. Y'all too. Tell J-Bo we hope he feels better.
0: I absolutely will. Thanks, Cammy.
1: All right.
0: Bye. The TJ Show is always mobile. 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
3: 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Thank you for being here. This is the TJ Show. Kenny, I have a friend named Heather.
4: Yeah, I've met her.
3: Yep, she's wonderful. And something happened to her. I'm going to let her tell the story. Heather, are you there?
5: I'm here.
3: So you're at a party, and, you know, you go to a party with new people, and everyone's introducing, you know, oh, this is so-and-so. Oh, this is so-and-so. And tell us what happened.
5: Okay, so we're all just standing around. We've been there for a while. My husband is on the other side of the room. I'm standing with a few of my lady friends, and this woman looks at me and says, are you his mother? And she pointed at my husband.
3: What? Pause. So you and your husband across the room, mm-hmm. She assumes that your husband is your son.
5: Correct.
3: How do you handle that? Because I was not there. How do you respond?
5: Yeah. I mean, she was so serious. But at first I was like taken back by it. I mean, I let my natural gray hair come through, but I don't feel like I look like I could be my husband's mother. So I just put my arm around her and I said, are you serious? And she just looked at me and she was like, and I said, do you really think that I look like his mom? Everybody in the group that was with me literally got so quiet. Like they were just like, what's going to happen here? And she was like, well, I mean, and I was like, dude, I'm his wife, not his mother. And then she just tried to kind of laugh it off. And we all just started laughing because it is pretty ridiculous, I think. I mean, maybe her glasses need to be, like, maybe her eyes need to be checked because I really don't.
3: Did you tell your husband about this or did you keep this from him?
5: No, I told him, and he just laughed so hard because I don't look anything like his mom.
3: Is that something that he kind of puts in his back pocket as like a win on the board for him? Does he say sorry? How does he handle that emotionally?
5: I mean, there's been a few times since then where he's been like, yeah, because you're my mom.
3: Oh, my God.
5: I'm like, okay.
3: That's got to stop.
5: Yeah. No. Yes.
4: I don't want to go to school today.
3: No, don't do that. You can't joke like that. There's some jokes. We're like all hands on decks for jokes. That you got to stay away from that. You don't want to start that. Well,
5: no.
3: Heather, listen. You know, Jess and I talk about it all the time. You're wonderful. Mm-hmm. You're beautiful. And you don't need me to tell you that. But and by the way, I love the natural gray hair. I'm a very big fan of that. I think that's a cool look.
5: Thank you. Thank you so much.
3: And then your husband, Chuck, is a hottie. He's the reason why I don't go in the pool because I can't stand next to Chuck with my shirt off. That would be that. My wife can't see that. That would cause its own issues. So anyway,
5: that's hilarious.
3: Yeah. Heather, we love you. Thank you for sharing that. And
5: You're welcome.
3: It's better to bite our tongues in situations.
4: Yeah.
3: Like this.
4: Mind your business.
3: Right.
5: Exactly.
3: Well, there she is. Heather, have a great rest of your day. A mountain of favorites. And now the TJ Show on 92.9 Peak FM.
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0: 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Yes, producer Heather.
1: I think I need to point something out that you guys kind of glossed over before.
0: Go ahead.
1: Do you remember the segment about the dog who likes music?
0: Yes, in Luna's
1: music?
0: Yeah, so in Luna's Animal Tales, there was a story about a dog. His owners are classical musicians, right? And the dog's in love with classical music. And they even have to spell out the word. It's a silly story, but if they say music, the dog freaks out and wants music.
1: Normally, like a dog, if you said, like, you want to go for a walk, a dog would freak out.
0: You
1: this
0: want
1: dog,
0: food.
1: Right.
0: Go ahead.
1: So there was a part where Kenny actually spelled out the word music. I pulled a clip of it. I want you to listen to it, what happened, and
0: how
1: you
0: guys
1: glossed over this.
0: This is from our news report earlier, right?
2: And you know how a lot of people will have to spell out walk or go out because the dog will get excited?
0: Oh, yeah. When we say, you want to eat? What?
2: His owners have to spell out M-U-S-I-K if they want to talk about music in front of the dog, because otherwise he'll just demand entertainment.
0: So he knows C. They change it to K. Well, so he's waiting. Oh, is it going to be? No, it's a K. Okay, got it. So when he said that story...
1: Yeah, he spelled music wrong. He should have spelled it M-U-S-I-C. The dog, that's how you spell music. You thought it was part of the story with the wrong spelling, but it wasn't. And then Kenny just went with it for some reason.
0: Well, I assumed, I was like, wow, and it struck me as kind of weird. I was like, oh, okay, so I guess the dog knows how to, which doesn't make any sense whatsoever.
1: You thought the dog was smarter than it was.
0: I thought, like, I'm thinking, like, is a dog really waiting around after, like, M-U-S, and then, like, oh, is it a C or a K?
1: Right.
0: So... what you're bringing to our attention is that Kenny just misspelled the word. That's actually not a part of the story.
1: Correct.
0: What's wrong with you?
1: He just spelled it wrong.
2: And honestly, when you brought up the whole C and K thing afterwards, I didn't know what you were talking about, so I just continued on with the story.
0: Are you okay?
1: Well, he had that nervous thing where someone messes up and he's like, I don't know what you're talking about, so I'm just going to go with it. Ha ha ha, yes and.
2: Yeah, pretty much.
0: Now, what's wrong with you?
2: You know something? This is something I've struggled with for a while. I'm not a bad speller on paper or typing, but if I am forced to spell out the word verbally with my mouth, I always mess it up.
0: So you're like a spelling bee's worst nightmare.
2: Yeah, I would never do well
0: but
2: in
0: then,
2: a spelling bee.
0: Also, incredibly ironic, because just a few moments ago, you were making fun of me for reading too much. Like, are you kidding me?
2: You make
0: me?
2: It seem like I don't read. I read. I just don't like the stuff that you read.
0: Well, okay, but that's funny timing on that.
1: I agree. Wait, so did you just go with it because you didn't know what he was talking about, or you didn't want to claim your mistake because you noticed it?
2: I didn't realize I made a mistake, and I didn't know what he was talking about.
1: You were just like, oh, yeah, sure.
0: So,
1: whatever. To keep the break moving.
0: Yeah, how do you spell music?
2: M-U-S-I-C.
0: Correct.
1: Nice.
0: Ding.
2: It's like the Billy Madison scene. Yeah. Where you spelled rock, R-O-K. The C is silent.
0: Wow.
2: My bad on that. Yeah, that's an issue of mine. Yeah.
0: Thank you. You did the right thing to bring that to my attention.
1: It's what I do. I point out people's mistakes. It's one of my favorite pastimes.
0: Okay. 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Woo. 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
0: How do you spell X?
1: Well, that's just a letter, TJ.
0: Go
1: X.
0: Ahead. Good job.
1: Thank you.
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6: We have a crash there. Southbound ramp to Highway 115 from South Academy in the final clearing stage. Also a crash fountain west of Academy at Afternoon Circle. We do have heavier volume on I-25 northbound from Mesa Ridge all the way up through to Centennial. Southbound lanes heavy. Briargate down to...
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This is the first time ever, as far as we know. We'll get to it in the news a few moments away. It's coming up on the TJ Show.

0: 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Thank you for being here. This is the TJ Show, our news. It sounds different around here. Kenny reads through every story he can find, and then he brings us the most interesting ones. Kenny, what's happening on the planet today?
1: Qantas Airlines has announced for the first time ever a direct flight from New York to Australia. The flight will be 18 hours long.
0: Wow. How do they keep a plane in the air for that long? They must have, like, that new hybrid electrical technology.
2: Probably.
1: No, this will be on an Airbus A350-1000 with an extra 20,000-liter fuel tank that allows the aircraft to fly more than 10,000 miles in up to 22 hours nonstop.
0: Wow.
2: Okay.
0: That's impressive.
1: Yeah, now, actually, this isn't the longest nonstop flight. The current longest nonstop flight is New York to Singapore. And by 2030, there will be another newest longest flight, London to Australia. Apparently takes 20 hours.
0: Wow. Can you imagine that?
2: Wow.
0: Kenny, what else do you have?
1: Apparently, the younger you are, the less comfortable you are with public displays of affection, according to a recent study.
0: What age group are we talking?
1: We're talking mostly about Gen Z. 33% of Gen Z say they are uncomfortable compared to 1 in 5 millennials when they witness PDA in public.
2: Oh, yeah, I don't want to see it, but I don't mind doing it.
0: Yeah.
2: You know what I mean? Like, I don't want to see other people do it. Ew.
0: Well, I look away.
2: Yeah.
0: I just give them their privacy in public.
2: I was going to say.
0: Yeah. All right.
1: Well, according to experts, a clinical psychologist explains Gen Z grew up in a performative, social media-driven culture, making public romantic displays appear stage or content-driven rather than genuine. They also reference how Gen Z reports lower rates of intimacy and romantic relationships, so they're perhaps jealous that they don't have that in their life, and that's what's making them uncomfortable? Maybe jealous isn't the right word?
0: Well, the thing that I can agree with on that is I've seen people do a kiss, and then they look at the video, and they do it again. And
2: right.
0: That's weird to me.
2: Yeah,
0: I don't know.
2: I mean, if there's a camera on them while they're doing it, yeah, that's probably performative, I would guess.
0: So I wonder if there's, like, an underlying craving for authenticity. I don't know if that has anything to do with it, but who knows?
1: Yeah, but the experts do suggest if this makes you uncomfortable, you should take a pause. Take inventory of your emotions when triggered by PDA. And strong reactions, they're assigned to cultivate self-empathy rather than acting out or shaming others. Because there are a lot of videos popping up on social media of these, I guess, younger generations shaming. They'll videotape the PDA and then they'll post it on TikTok. Yeah.
0: So they go up and, like, interact with the couple?
1: No, they may be at a distance.
2: Yeah, they film without them knowing, probably.
1: And then they make fun of them.
0: Oh,
2: that
0: wow.
2: I don't like. Don't do that. Yeah.
0: See
2: that's
0: how
2: not cool.
0: Bizarre the world is getting? We're like, that's just normal now. You film another couple.
1: That's what it is.
0: I would go up to the kid and I'd be like, yo, you know how long it took me? Do you understand? Like, this is an unlikely scenario. This is a miracle right now, what you're seeing. And I'm going to just go with it, okay?
1: Yeah. Can I have a copy of that video, by the way? Thank you.
0: This is the TJ Show. Thanks for keeping us somewhat informed, Kenny.
1: That's what's happening.
0: If you like what you're hearing, please tell a friend. It's the TJ Show on 92.9 Peak FM.
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0: Stetson Hills knows how to start the day. We hear you listen. Thank you so much. 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This is the TJ Show, and I had a whole different thing planned here, but I got an emergency phone call. My daughter Charlie's on the phone. Do you mind if I take this real quick?
1: Yeah. I mean, are we going to tell you no? I mean,
0: yes, Charlie.
2: Well, can I get my switch back? I've been good today.
0: We had a little drama last night. And, you know, there's so much drama, I actually forgot exactly what it was. What was the drama, Charlie?
2: Well, I was making Noah mad, but then I realized what the smell actually was, and it was not Noah's fart. So,
0: that's right. There was a smell in the car. She accused that smell of coming from my precious daughter, Noah, who's only six, who never smells.
1: It would never come from her, no.
0: And then you realize the smell.
2: She always smells.
0: No, she doesn't. Don't be rude.
1: Don't you want your switch back?
0: Yeah, hold on. No, but Noah was not the smelly thing. What was smelling in the car?
2: Mushrooms.
0: Yeah, there were some farmers nearby, and they were putting down manure.
1: It wasn't even in the car. It was
0: wasn't
1: outside
0: in the car,
1: car,
0: but it was all encompassing, and so gotcha. You were wrong with your smell accusation. But then
1: I thought it might be Dada.
0: Well, and then Charlie continued to just, you know, poke and poke. Mm-hmm. But then there was rudeness that ensued when you and I talked about it. What did you do to me?
2: Hmm?
0: What did you do to me when we were sitting on the couch and we were talking?
2: No, we weren't talking. I was explaining. So you gave me 60 seconds for not you to talk, but me to talk.
0: Okay, yeah, I set a timer. We go back and forth like we're in a courtroom.
1: I like that. Okay.
0: I take 60 seconds, and she takes 60 seconds.
1: So no one can interrupt each other.
0: Right, okay. But then, because like otherwise you're just talking over each other.
1: Right.
0: But then, Charlie, you did shush me.
1: Ooh.
0: You put her finger up and said, shush, I'm talking, right?
2: Yeah, because you weren't allowed to talk then.
1: What was it, her 60 seconds?
0: No, it wasn't her 60 seconds as far
2: it
0: as
2: I... It was my 60 seconds, actually.
0: Okay, well, and listen.
1: I don't know.
0: This is what I deal with, by the way. So this is life at home. Charlie, I asked her to write an apology note because she also shushed her mama, which was not good. No one shushes mama.
1: I wouldn't.
0: And then she wrote me an apology note, and she wrote, I am not sorry.
1: Ooh, that
0: about
1: was like 10 knots.
0: You. 10 knots.
2: No, there are 10 knots.
0: Right. And can you explain what you meant by that?
2: So if you have 10 knots, that means it's a yes.
0: So not is a yes.
3: It's a double negative times 5.
1: Right. Yeah.
0: Kenny knows these games. Mm-hmm. So I told her to please cross out the knots and rearrange the apology note. So everything has gone according to plan. Can I talk to Mama, please?
4: Hello?
0: Hey.
4: Yeah.
0: So how's the behavior today? Is it okay?
4: Yes, the behavior is okay. I did find a certain furry animal asleep in her room.
0: Oh, okay. That's not good.
4: But not in her bed.
0: All right. Do you want to give her the switch back?
4: Sure. I don't
0: know. All right,
4: know
0: go for it. All right, that's good.
4: Where is it? You got to tell me where it is.
0: Oh, it's in my little green book bag in the closet. Love you.
4: Okay.
0: All right, got to go.
1: Bye-bye.
0: Bye.
1: Bye.
0: I don't like the switch at all. This is the TJ Show. 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
3: 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This is the TJ Show. We've got Heather in South Carolina. Hey, Heather.
4: Yes, I'm here.
3: Heather, tell me, what is the most exciting part of your life right now?
4: My birthday's this Sunday.
5: Oh, oh, great.
3: Okay, who's planning what for you? Tell me everything.
4: Just my family.
3: What do they do? Is it a family get-together? Do they plan a special day
4: it
3: for
4: is.
3: You?
4: We do. My nephew, his birthday is actually on Monday, so we all get together and celebrate both of our birthdays together.
3: Is that every year? Is that an every year thing?
4: It is.
3: Okay. You could be honest with us. Does it bother you a little bit that all of a sudden now you've been partnered with a nephew and you have to share a birthday? Are you sure?
4: I'm positive. I don't even care if I get gifts. I'm a giver. I honestly really do not care if I get gifts.
3: Yeah, but just a little bit, like, do you want a day for you, or you're totally at peace with him stealing? Does he get more sunshine than you in that day? I'm just trying to take inventory here.
4: Well, yes, but I think he deserves that. He's 12.
3: Oh, he's 12?
4: 12. Mm-hmm.
3: Yeah, but you've lived a lot more life.
5: Yeah, you deserve it.
3: And what? You all of a sudden now have to give up half your birthday? You didn't agree to that, did you?
4: Well, I pushed my sister to push before midnight, you know, so she'd have him on my birthday, but
3: really?
4: It didn't happen. Yes. Oh.
3: You sound like a great aunt.
4: I am the great aunt.
3: Is your nephew at least nice to you? Does he check in on you?
4: He is.
3: Yeah.
4: He did, yes.
3: Does he ever call you when it's not your birthday and you guys are not talking about that subject?
4: Yes.
3: Okay, good.
4: Mm-hmm.
3: Good. Does he get you a gift?
4: Yes, he does.
5: That's nice.
3: Do you get him a gift?
4: I do.
5: Who gets more gifts?
3: Yeah, well, who spends more money on who?
4: Well, of course I do.
3: Oh, yeah. Okay. How much more?
4: Yeah. A good bit more.
3: Yeah. Well, that kid's got a good deal.
5: Yeah, kid's got to get a job.
3: Yeah, I wish they'd give 12-year-olds jobs. Just speaking from someone who has an almost 12-year-old, but she doesn't want to work. She doesn't even want to clean up the living room. Does your nephew clean up the living room?
4: No, he does not want to clean up.
3: Yeah, it's a weird thing. They just want to make a mess and then leave it and have someone else clean it up. I mean, I get the desire for that, but it's very annoying when you're the parent.
4: Yes.
5: You know, when I was 12, my dad had me sweeping floors in his warehouse at his air conditioning business. So.
4: Mm-hmm.
3: But also, in all fairness, like, Kenny didn't turn out probably exactly how his dad wanted, right?
5: Well, my dad is very proud of me.
4: Did he turn out that bad?
3: Well, it's just that
4: he's doing the same thing you are.
5: Right. Well,
3: I never said my parents were thrilled with me. It's, you know, anyway,
5: sure part of my dad wanted me to get into the family business, but
3: right.
5: I think part
3: you
5: of my
3: ran
5: dad
3: away.
5: Also respects that I'm making my own life. I'm not relying on him
3: right,
5: for
3: right.
5: anything anymore.
4: Right.
3: Well,
4: yeah.
3: On that note, Heather, listen, have a very happy birthday.
5: Yeah.
3: And give your nephew a high five. And we love you for listening to our show.
4: I love y'all.
5: Thanks, Heather.
4: Keep up the good work.
3: Yeah. Well, thank you. You too. A happy almost birthday.
4: Thank you.
3: All right. Bye.
4: All right. Bye.
3: Can't get enough of the TJ Show? Connect with our social.
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1: 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This is the TJ Show, and so excited to welcome one of my dear friends to the show again, Edgar Shaboy Sotelo. What's up, Edgar?
2: What up, TJ? What's up, crew? What's up, everybody listening? Thanks for bringing me back.
1: Oh, no, of course. You know, I saw this video, and I asked Edgar if I could play this. He posted this really sweet video. You love your wife, Janet, in the same kind of way that I love my wife, Jess. Like, we're both sort of obsessed with our wives.
2: Absolutely, TJ. We're both on the same boat where, like, we can never imagine a woman as beautiful as our wives to be with us. So we got to take care of them, you know?
1: Yeah, you have to check off every box where, you know, we're willing to put the work in. It's worth it, right?
2: Yes, absolutely.
1: Yeah. And so we compare notes sometimes, like, hey, what's the latest? What are you doing? Okay. Yeah. Okay. Well, this weekend we're planning a date here. We're going to do a dinner here. Okay. Good, good. And we keep each other accountable just in case one of us gets a little lazy. We never can get lazy when you marry up.
3: Unless it's the dishes, but that's another story.
2: It's very important that even after you get married, you should never stop dating your spouse, period.
1: Right. And so we're very fortunate we both get to do that. Yes, Heather?
4: I felt the same way about my dog, Leslie. I could never imagine having a better dog than her, you know what I mean? So it's like the same thing.
1: Well, Heather's
2: very... exactly the same thing.
4: It's the same
2: thing. We're basically our wife's dogs.
4: Mm-hmm.
1: Let me get to this audio. So you decided you married your wife, Janet, once, but that's not enough. You got to go for it two times. So you decided to renew your vows in Mexico, and it was at the same place you got married.
2: That is correct. I know it's kind of risky for me to ask her again to marry me, but I felt pretty confident going into it.
4: Yeah, you tricked her once. I don't know if you could trick her twice.
1: Yeah.
2: Well, I secured the deal because I actually asked our daughters, Ariela and Alani, who are 7 and 9 years old, to officiate the renewal of her vows. So she wasn't going to say no in front of our daughters,
4: right.
2: And it was a surprise vow renewal.
1: Great. Great planning on that. That was very good. You're right, because it is risky. It's like, how many times you want to roll the dice on this one?
3: On second thought.
1: But here's what we're going to play. This is the moment where your daughters, Ariela and Alani, are announcing husband and wife, right? This is so cute.
2: Yes.
5: By the power given to us by absolutely nobody. But because we are your daughters and because we love you both very much, we officially declare you blessed, still married, and more in love than ever.
6: Amen.
5: Que vivan los novios.
1: Edgar, that's probably one of the sweetest things I've ever seen. So thank you for letting us play that. That's so fun.
2: Absolutely. Thank you for allowing me. The blessing that God has given me, the greatest blessing, which is my wife and our two beautiful daughters. And, you know, there's nothing more important than family and just continuously loving each other, being kind.

0: kind to each other and continue to serve each other. So if this brings a smile to your face today, you listening, you guys in studio, then you know what? All the glory to God, and I'm grateful for the opportunity.
1: There you go. There's Edgar Sotelo.
2: Mm-hmm. You know, I'm getting married in February. I think I'm going to plan my renewals starting now.
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5: Ariel, congratulations. You are going to take a mission to Mars to see Bruno Mars this weekend at Falcon Stadium here in Colorado Springs, and we're throwing in an overnight stay at Hotel Polaris.
6: Are you serious?
5: Yeah, you won.
6: Oh my gosh, I thought it was like in a game or something.
5: Oh, you want me to ask you some trivia questions?
6: No, I'd rather just get the tickets.
5: Yeah, imagine winning Bruno Mars tickets and then me taking them away because you didn't know the Avogadro number when it comes to chemistry. Ariel, congratulations. I'm so excited for you. You get to see Bruno Mars with Peak FM.
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0: 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That's 92.9 Peak FM. This is the TJ Show and our news. It sounds a little bit different around here. Kenny reads through every story he can find, and then he brings us the most interesting ones. Kenny, what do we have today?
1: Well, on the heels of learning that our premium Disney Plus and Hulu subscriptions may not be immune to ads anymore.
0: Right. So just a catch up. There was a claim that even the highest tier, you would still have to have ads, even if you're paying to not have ads.
1: Yeah, we talked about that a couple days ago.
0: Not that we have, we should probably make a disclaimer announcement. Not like we have a horse in the race. We are a free service, right, which I like about the radio. Mm-hmm. There are a lot of things you can pay for now, tons of things, and it's getting more and more expensive. Translate that for the horses. Right. This radio is getting more and more appealing, isn't it?
2: I think so.
0: Right? Mm-hmm. How much does it cost, Kenny?
1: In horse. Oh.
0: That's zero. Point zero.
1: 0.0.
0: Yeah. All right. So go on.
1: On top of that, Disney and Hulu have announced price hikes for the fourth time in 4 years that took effect yesterday.
0: Cool. You know what? People, I think, were upset about the news with the premier tier. Hey, you're getting commercials anywhere, yeah, or whatever that is exactly. And while everyone's mad, it's like, yeah, let's just slide this one more thing in there. How much more mad can they get?
2: Yeah.
0: And then it just blows over.
2: I was just thinking that I think Disney needs more money. I was like, you know what? Disney needs
0: more money.
2: More money.
0: Well, maybe that's...
2: So this is great.
0: That could be what it is, and how selfish of me, right, to assume that they have enough.
2: Mm-hmm.
1: Well, they only made, what, $2 billion on Spider-Man?
2: Right.
1: A billion, sorry.
0: But...
1: Avengers coming out.
0: But the thing is, though, when you're rich... There's never enough.
2: Right.
0: So you have to take that into consideration. All right, I'm going to apologize to Disney.
2: Right.
0: I'm sorry.
2: I'm on their side on this one.
0: Right. You've done so much good for me as a consumer.
1: Oh, boy.
0: Toy Story, Mickey. How dare I say what I said?
1: You're
0: I apologize.
1: Gonna pay.
0: Move on.
1: Yesterday, Meta had its annual Meta Connect event where Mark Zuckerberg and company shared a whole bunch of new products.
2: Oh, more billionaires. Cool.
1: Yeah.
2: Let's talk about
0: good.
2: It.
0: Are they being taken care of properly?
2: Yeah.
1: So far, they're not complaining about money, or at least they didn't yesterday at the event. Big headline, new Meta VR glasses. And note, I did not say goggles. Previously, their VR headsets were big goggles that weighed a lot on your face. They say these glasses, they look like a pair of Oakleys. They cost $1,300.
0: Wow.
1: They weigh five times less than the Meta Quest 3 headset.
0: How about that?
2: Okay.
0: You're going to be able to walk around and watch shows while you're doing your normal life stuff.
2: Mm-hmm,
0: you get on the bus, you're watching a show.
2: Right, and only cool guys wear Oakleys.
1: This is strictly VR. It's not quite AR, augmented reality, which I think is what you're describing, TJ, where people will be able to actually walk around with this stuff on their head all the time.
0: Oh, so this is like you go into another world with the glasses on.
1: With the glasses, and it's
0: right,
1: connected to a little pack that you'll hold
0: right
1: in your pocket.
0: Which is how guys, they will be able to be with a robot.
2: Right.
0: And
2: mm-hmm,
0: then mm-hmm, they mm-hmm will see a supermodel.
2: Sure.
0: Right.
2: Yeah.
0: And I'm not making fun of that. If I was still in high school, going into college, I would say, well, I guess that's all I have.
2: Right.
0: So
2: you would think
0: least,
2: about it at least.
0: Yeah, that's on the horizon. Mm-hmm. Kenny, thank you for keeping us somewhat informed.
1: That's what's happening.
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0: 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This is the TJ Show. Unfortunately, our friend J-Bo is out today. My hope is that she'll be back tomorrow. Kenny, nice job.
1: Thank you. You
0: Heather,
1: too.
0: Heather. Nice job.
2: Hey, you.
0: Got a bunch of voicemails. And by the way, awesome calls today. Thank you for joining in at 877-RADIO-TJ. It's always my favorite part of the show when you're on it. If you missed the show today, you can catch up. 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It's also a great way to catch up over the weekend. Or if we're brand new in your city and you're like, who are these people? It's a great way to get to know the show, what we do. This message came in. I thought this was kind of funny.
3: Calling from Charleston, South Carolina. I have like the biggest question of all time.
0: The biggest question of all time. Are we ready for it? Here we go.
1: An answer.
3: Do you know how many tries does it take for you to do a commercial? How does that work?
0: How many tries does it take for us to do a commercial? You know, it's so funny he asked this question because when I was a kid, for some reason, when I would listen to the radio, I was so fascinated when the announcers would just freely read a commercial. Mm-hmm. And I was like, how do they do that? So it's kind of funny. What a full circle moment. I guess, we have a piece of paper. Should we answer the, answer the question, right?
2: Yeah. I mean, he asked, yeah.
0: I think most people care about this, of course. No, I for some reason, when I was a kid, I cared about this too.
1: I cared about it too. I was always fascinated. I would memorize the script for these commercials. I remember, like it was yesterday, the Jets, their sausage provider is Premio Italian Sausage. And the announcer would come on the loudspeaker, "That New York Jets first down was brought to you by Premio Italian Sausage. Real Italian sausage. Real Italian taste."
0: Is that the actual commercial?
1: That's exactly it. My friends were fascinated. They would have me do it at parties and stuff like that when I was a teenager. Or we'd be driving somewhere. We get to a red light. "This red light is brought to you by Premio Italian Sausage. Real Italian sausage. Real Italian taste."
0: Okay, no sausage provider jokes. Heather.
2: I wasn't thinking of any.
0: Okay. But no, to answer your question, we have, if we have to read a commercial on the radio, we have a little piece of paper. And it's got all the information that the person who wants the commercial read wants read. And then we just sort of throw it around the room. Right. And over time, you just practice and you learn how to do that. You just, "Oh, hey, Kitty, what's happening with this?" Or, Aura Frames, or my mom has one. And then you just flow with it. And then that's the end of that.
2: And
0: it's very easy.
2: I do got to say, though, I know you, TJ, you've been doing this for a long time, but you're very good at it.
0: Oh, thanks, Heather.
2: I throw it out there. And I think Kenny is, too.
0: Good. Oh, thank you. You know what? Yeah. Let my wife know. I always like her. When anything's going well in my life, even if it's how to read a commercial, let her know.
2: Right. Because I've been doing this for a long time, too, and I am not good at reading for some reason.
1: Reading off a sheet of paper,
2: it
1: took a lot of practice for me. I used to be a kid in school, and if I got called on to read a chapter in class, I'd start sweating and start shaking. I had to do a lot of practice to get over
2: it. I was the guy who pre-read the chapter if I knew that I was, next to read, if they go in a circle.
0: Right.
2: I would pre-read it just to make sure I already had some of it in my head.
0: Good. Well, look, there you go. So, like I say, you can ask any question you want. 877-RADIO-TJ. Hopefully you'll catch us in the studio. If not, leave a message just like he did. I wish I knew his name. This is the TJ Show. 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
2: Hey, it's Tim. We've got you on at Peterson. 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

At 829 Peak FM, let's kick off the show with a big old shout out to Bullseye Plumbing, Heating and Air. We had a leak from our toilet's water line a couple of days ago, and they came out to our house and fixed it. I would have used duct tape, and that's why we called them first, because I don't do plumbing, but they do, and they're good.

0: 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Hey, Colorado Springs is getting its own pro football team. The United Football League is expanding, and Widener Field will be the new home with their first game next April. Man, they move fast. They have not announced a team name yet, but I was thinking the Colorado Springs Traffic Jam on Powers, which is probably too long, or maybe the Colorado Springs Colonels, because of the military, although that sounds like we grow a lot of corn around here. How about the Colorado Springs Hikers? That's not so bad.
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This week alone, we helped 6 Peak listeners go to the Bruno Mars concert this weekend. They are already bragging about it on Instagram and Facebook, which is what you were supposed to do. 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

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Isn't the first week of fall feeling great? Nice, cool temperatures. We've got the Hallmark Channel on in our house 24/7. And I bought some pumpkin spice Comet for the sink and some Swanson's pumpkin spice chicken tenders. Good stuff.

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Taylor Swift just announced an encore album for her latest album, Life of a Showgirl. So a lot of new Taylor Swift music coming out soon. She can't sit still for 5 minutes.

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1: Ariel, congratulations. 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
2: Are you serious?
1: Yeah, you won.
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1: 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Ariel, congratulations. I'm so excited for you. 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

0: 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I am Woody. The Air Force Academy is prepping big time for the huge Bruno Mars concerts this weekend, and apparently they have developed a plan for smoother traffic so thousands of cars don't get stuck on the roads, which can happen easily. I think they should let cadets fly fans to the stadium. The cadets would get some great practice, it would ease congestion, or they could fly fans above Falcon Stadium and let them parachute onto the field. That's even better.
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An artist just announced that she is coming to Colorado, and it's someone that you may not have heard from in a while. I'll let you know who it is in just about 4 minutes.

0: 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If you like laughs in the morning, you can check out the TJ Show. I'm Woody. Hillary Duff is on tour, and she just announced that she's going to be at Ball Arena in Denver about a year from now. And if you didn't know, she had a sold-out show at Red Rocks earlier this spring. Still has a lot of star power. It is hard for me to imagine people sparking up for a Hillary Duff concert at Red Rocks. Bruh, I can't wait to trip before Hillary. Yeah!
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It is the official start of sweater season and thick sock season. It's also the beginning of static shock season. Nothing wakes you up like a finger zap when you get near something metal. 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

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I'm thinking the Colorado Springs Manitou Inclines, and then the mascot could be an exhausted hiker.

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0: 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All right, let's make some listeners happy with Bruno Mars tickets. Hi, Heather. How are you today?
1: I'm good. How are you?
0: Good. You want to see Bruno Mars this Sunday night?
1: I do.
0: Well, I'm giving you two tickets.
1: Oh, my God. Really?
0: Yeah.
1: Oh, my God. My daughter's freaking out.
0: Nice. I'm assuming you're going to take her. How old is she?
1: She is going to be 21 in October.
0: Man, she is going to miss out on having a beer at Falcon Stadium by 1 month.
1: I know.
0: You're going to have an extra one in her honor.
1: I guess I will.
0: Yeah. Well, Heather, congratulations to you and your daughter. You are going to make some memories this weekend at Falcon Stadium with Bruno Mars.
1: Oh, my gosh. Sorry. She's over here jumping up and down, so I'm distracted.
0: I totally get it. Yeah, you don't want her ruining your nice wood floors.
1: Yeah, he said don't ruin my nice wood floors. Wow. This was like a total shocker call. I've had such a rough week.
0: Oh, man. Well, I hope it's going to be a lot better now.
1: Oh, it will be. Wow. Thank you so much.
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Hurricane Polo just formed off the coast of Mexico. It's supposed to be a strong one. And hopefully, a Hurricane Marco doesn't pop up nearby. Then all you would hear on the Weather Channel is, Marco, Polo, Marco, Polo.

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0: 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All right, let's give away more Bruno Mars tickets. Hi, who is this?
1: Hi, this is Mickey.
0: Hi, Mickey. How you doing today?
1: I'm doing good. How are you?
0: Good. It sounds like you're talking to me from inside a cardboard box.
1: I'm inside of a piece of equipment right now.
0: So I heard that when you find out that you have won tickets to see Bruno Mars, that you are not supposed to operate heavy machinery. It says that right on the box.
1: Yeah.
0: Mickey has signed up for the big Bruno bonus blowout, and I am sending you to Falcon Stadium this Sunday night.
1: Thank you. Oh, my God. Oh, man, I love your show. I appreciate it very much.
0: By the way, if you are going to be at Falcon Stadium this weekend, Peak FM will be at Falcon Alley, and we will have your chance to win even more tickets to Luke Combs, the Jonas Brothers, and even Trans-Siberian Orchestra.
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KFC, Kentucky Fried Chicken, is selling boxes of chicken cereal. I am not kidding about that. Instead of milk, they suggest eating their chicken cereal with gravy. Nutritionists say it is the perfect food for people who don't want to live past the age of 42.

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Man, that's a lot of candy corn and Necco wafers.

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0: 92.9 Peak FM, Kings of Leon, and you, somebody. 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

0: 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I gotta have faith.
1: 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I'd be here around 4:45. We go nonstop till almost 6 o'clock. 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

0: 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I never thought it could happen. I became a walker and doer again.
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0: 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Now I'm like, I'm going to run it right by you and I'll pass you up. My biggest regret is not

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I'm Coyote, and yeah, this weekend for Bruno Mars, both Saturday and Sunday at Falcon Stadium on the Air Force Academy. So, as far as traffic's concerned,

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She says one of her favorite places to play is Colorado. I have to believe she doesn't say that at every concert, just when she's here, because it is, right? It's her favorite. Pat Benatar, hit me with your best shot. 92.9 Peak FM.

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She says one of her favorite places to play is Colorado. I have to believe she doesn't say that at every concert, just when she's here, because it is, right? It's her favorite. 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

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Jamie is listening today in Falcon. Thank you for having us on. Says one of her favorite concerts she's ever gone to is Foreigner, and she knew every single word to this one. 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

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You're not going to believe the traffic from about noon to 5 or 6 on Saturday and Sunday around I-25 and the Air Force Academy because of the Bruno Mars show. It's going to be incredible, so just be very, very, very expecting slow traffic on Saturday and Sunday about noon to 5 or 6. 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
2: 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Here's how they do it. First, they don't overcommit. Not surprisingly, many studies show that the more we take on, the more likely we are to burn out.
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3: In Peyton, Falcon Highway is closed both directions at Buckboard Drive. There's also an accident blocking the right lane on Academy northbound just south of Schrider. And in Pueblo, they've got an accident on Highway 50 eastbound just before I-25. I'm Score Jets Traffic.
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1: Interior designers also found that if they painted homes in pale gray shades, that homes would sell much faster. 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

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She started out as a choreographer and, kind of a dancer early on. When she was young, she said she sang in high school and her church, but then became a dancer, choreographer, and then, of course, moved on to be the judge on American Idol for many years. And then now she's, get this, back to singing in church. 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

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Jamie has got us on today in the Black Forest, and she is playing with her horses. And when she says play with our horses, what we mean is our horses are pretty frisky. She says they kind of remind us of a combination between a dog and a cat. Okay, I understand, though. I really do. I love horses. Thanks for having us on today.

92.9 Peak FM. 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And good luck. And this is going to be a very big show this weekend. Two shows Saturday and Sunday, noon till about 6. I'd stay off I-25 around the Air Force Academy. It's going to be packed. Bruno, I just might. 92.

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Pork, P-O-R-K, pork, as in pork chops, but just the word pork, P-O-R-K, to 719-715-0929. 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
1: Oh, you want me to ask you some trivia questions?
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1: 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Ariel, congratulations. I'm so excited for you. 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
3: No reports of any stalls or accidents. Traffic moving a little slow as it is rush hour. But everybody's moving right along. Pueblo to the Springs, 53 minutes. Springs to Denver.
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